0: Central 25.
1: Okay.
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0: Reference your broke down vehicle call. 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

Center 22. 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I think it's labeled as Fort Knox Road from last night.

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0: You can respond 2644 North Lindy Hill Road, 2644 North Lindy Hill Road. All right, juvenile problem. RP advised he's supposed to have his daughter back to her mother's in Washington. She's throwing a tantrum. He's unable to get her into the vehicle. He states because it is court ordered, he'd like a law enforcement's assistance.

0: 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Amy on 35.
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1: We respond to 8th Parkview Drive. 8th Parkview Drive for an animal complaint. RP is advising her dog attacked another dog. Her dog is going to be a pit mix. RP's dog is secure at this time. No people are injured. The other dog is barely breathing.
2: I'm clear off in route. If you haven't done so already, can you go ahead and call the F-Ford?
1: I'm clear.

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0: Denver, will you 1227 out of Indiana?
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0: Will you 1450664911?
1: 12, you were broken out then.
0: It's going to be 1450664917.

0: B 超月刊。
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0: That's Dr. Joseph Eakins at Benson. Showing suspended infraction from the lady.
1: No, I'm clear, thank you.

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0: 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We want 10-8.

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0: I think you have cover. Hey, firm, can you mark us en route to Beacon of Gateway? Beginning mileage is going to be zeros.
1: Okay.
2: From what she said, I'd say don't worry about that right now.
1: I am clear. Thank you.
2: I did. I couldn't understand as far as getting it towed. Did she want a record?
1: Negative. She's going to call her husband. See if her husband can come pick up the vehicle.
2: Okay, that works. I'll be in route.
1: Clear.

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0: 2 Charlie 2 Central.
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0: Can you respond to the area of 2210 South Cypress, 2210 South Cypress Drive? In that area, got a call of a possibly intoxicated male subject on a moped. No information about the moped or the driver. Came in third-party caller, but they advised almost hit a vehicle and golf cart driving in the area for the last 20 minutes. No headlights. RP's girlfriend stated the male is not known for the area. She is concerned.
1: Clear.

0: Central 22. Did the caller want to speak with me about this?
1: He did not advise. It was third party. He was calling in for his girlfriend. The address is the girlfriend's address. I'm not sure.
0: 10-4.

0: Central 22.
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0: Just 43. You go ahead and mark me 10-8. I'm going to be UTL. I'm still driving a little bit to Temple, okay, but I think we're going to be UTL for now.
1: I'm clear.

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0: Trouble 3 old Wheatland Road. 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
2: Okay.
0: Her brother-in-law, Steve, is supposed to be checking on the property. She should not be there at night.
1: Where?

0: on Vincent's Fire Department, ladder 1, check engine 1, ladder 3, battalion 1, Good Samaritan EMS, respond to the area of 104 North 1st Street, 104 North 1st Street, had an auto crash detect for a 2022 Tesla Y, unknown color. I believe my partner might be on PX with somebody stating they believe it might be medical related. PAC 8 is assigned, PAC 8 Central, clear, 2242. MAC 33, you advise you will be en route.
1: 37.
0: Car 37. MAC SL respond, 104 North 1st Street, the area of 104 North 1st Street for an MVA unknown. Came in as an auto crash detection on a 2022 Tesla Y, unknown color. Second caller advising, 80-year-old female, unknown injuries, altered mental status. She has hit two vehicles at this time. Fire and rescue are both en route.
1: Central 37, en
0: route. It's going to be the area 104 North 1st Street.
2: 37.
3: Alright, 33, back up 47, and I'll go down here with 37.
4: Alright, that's Thomas Hackney, a 65-year-old white male, 6 feet, 1 inch tall, 285 pounds, gray hair with blue eyes, last seen wearing a gray t-shirt with World's Greatest Grandpa on it. Thomas is missing from Orleans.
5: Hey.
4: And his last scene on Thursday, May 28, 2026, at 12 p.m. He is believed to be in extreme danger and require medical assistance. If you have any information on Thomas Hackney, contact Orleans Police Department. This concludes the Silver Alert Authority. Orleans Police Department, State Police Region 3, 2244.
0: Clear.
1: Okay.
0: Clear for 9 months.
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3: Third vehicle involved is going to be Indiana and Gotta Be Trust, William Young Victor 398. 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
1: Clear.

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0: You can join me down here from us, 1050, City of Sigma.
1: Yeah, I'm clear. You want anything faxed?
0: Negative, it's all just for them, in their call code.
1: Yeah, I'm clear.
2: 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Need your response on 107 West State Road 550, 107-6 West State Road 550 for a 47-year-old female having lower abdominal pain. It's hard to move. Does have a low-grade fever. TAC 1 is going to be assigned. TAC 1, since you're clear, 2249.

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0: Myself at 37, Lieutenant 8 from Old Wheatland.
1: I'm clear. At 237, are you available to take a call? It's going to be a juvenile problem. 916 North 7th Street, apartment 1. RP is advising his daughter left to go stay with a friend. He's not sure if that's where she actually is. He'd like an officer to come over and call the daughter to make sure she is where she says she is.
0: Clear as he tried calling her.
1: Father was unable to provide a phone number. He said he did not have it.
0: Clear. I am 47. The daughter's name is where she's supposed to stay. And I'll just go there and see if she's there.
1: The father was unable to provide that information as well. The father, there was a language barrier. However, I don't think he had much information. When I asked him to spell his daughter's name, he had to find a piece of paper and spell it to me.

0: 10-10-5 Department, Engine 1, Goodsmer, EMS. Respond to 1415 Nicholas Street, 1415 Nicholas Street for a short fall. RP is advising an elderly man fell on the ground. No other information is available at this time. TAC 8 is assigned TAC 8, Central Clear 2306. T-47, I apologize. Go ahead with your traffic.
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0: Can you let your RP know that we're out here, but the common area is locked, so they're going to have to come to us?
1: I'm clear. Stand by. Got a 911. Hang on.
2: Engine one's marking her out.
1: Clear engine one, just information. A male is conscious and breathing. He's been on the ground for 15 minutes.

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1: 916.
0: Let's get in.
1: Central, do you have EMS en route?
0: Transmatter 30 Central is coming from Vincent.
1: No. 10-4, thanks.

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1: Good.
0: Attempt to call back, times two. No answer. Voicemail is not set up.
1: Clear. I've knocked and knocked, and I'm not getting an answer here either.
0: I'm clear. I'm going to send a text.
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1: 237.
0: No answer. 10-8 for now. Just advise. They call back.
1: Come close.

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0: 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Subject is intoxicated, refusing any treatment.

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1: Okay.
0: This information, male subject is highly intoxicated and he's alert and oriented, advise you if you need help.
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1: Have a welfare check on Willow Street by Casey for an older male walking westbound in the roadways and the DMS cars are swerving to miss him.
0: Where?

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1: Right.
0: Clearing disregard. 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
1: They advised that he was in between Casey's and Chuckles, headed westbound towards Casey.
0: And what,

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1: Now I'm clear, stand by. Two 33, go ahead.
2: 6 Willow. Stand by for flight.

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0: Sam Lincoln Ocean. Roger Young David 3.
1: Clear.
2: Judge.
3: I have a caller on the phone. If I can choose them, I'm Gregory Jensen and headed westbound on 50, passing Anson Road at this time. It's a four-door sedan, possibly white handicap plate, following her, flashing the lights at her, passing, getting on her, and trying to possibly run her off the road.
2: Table.
4: JS1VT 54A772100196. Let me know if I need to repeat.
1: Yeah, for review, Utah, can you please repeat that?
4: Alright, it's going to be by Vin, the J is in John, S is in Sam, 1, Victor, Tom, 5, 4, A is in Adam, 772-100-196.
2: Good.
3: She said that you can disregard, you turned off at first, then.
4: Go ahead.
1: Then comes back to a 2007 blue Suzuki, expiration 05-14-2027 to a Christopher Guerrera of Princeton, Indiana. It's valid, clear.
4: I'm clear. Were you able to get a return on the 27?
1: Affirmative. Comes back to Clinton Nash, St. Francisville, Illinois. It's valid driver. 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
4: 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Field pack, close those, please.
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0: vehicle.
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Pardon. I need you to 25 with me at Fast Bridge. 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
1: Correct.

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Main Street and Park Road, 28th. Inbound, we trust Tom Edward Ocean, 564.

0: Sustain Township, Rescue 9, and you just want a 374 South Strawberry Hall Road, 374 South Strawberry Hall Road for an odor investigation. Park is advising there's a skunky smell inside the home. She's just wanting you guys to double check that's not a gas leak. Pack 1's going to be, pack 2's going to be assigned. Since you're clear, 0-100 hours, 7 minutes.
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1: 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It was a skunk.
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0: 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We're connected.
1: Okay.

Yes, American EMS, Palmyra Township, Rescue 8, need to respond at 5436 East Wheatland Road. 5436 East Wheatland Road for a 78-year-old female who fell, has had left arm pain. Family's requesting her to be transported to GSH. TAC 1 is going to be assigned. TAC 1, Central Clio, 111.

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0: Here's Vaughn 903 North Upper 11, had a 911 hangout. RP did advise no emergency. Stated child had the phone. Got the address from our alley. He did confirm.
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0: All Palmarians are back in service. Clearing Tech 1.
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0: Come back to a 2011 Dodge Ram. Registered to the Colvin out of St. Francisville. There's two tank permit issues.
1: Clear. 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
0: I already did.

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0: 217 North H Street, are please advising there's an unknown person in the stairwell of the apartment building?
1: Ten four. Is that your description?
0: Negative, just that they're in the back stairwell.
1: Ten four, Brown.
2: G37 Central.
1: Good.
2: You can respond 1805 Margaret Drive for citizen assist. 1805 Margaret Drive. He advised his fiance locked him out. He was upset he'd been drinking. He'd like law enforcement to help see if he can get his fiance to let him in.
1: 10-4.

0: Central, Medic 36.
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0: 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Arriving GSH in mileage 8.8.
1: Clear, 8.8.
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1: Hi.
0: Is your complaint going to be a Collins subject?
1: He came in through taxi. The person that was texting us advised that it was their upstairs neighbor and they wanted to remain anonymous, both parties.
0: Central 237.
2: 237.
0: Myself at 47. Are you arriving?
2: Okay.

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0: 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There is a complaint of domestic here.
1: Clear.
2: Over.
1: We're going to get these dogs inside first.
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0: We are clear and available from our own out of ER.
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0: 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Give me for anything else?
1: No.

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1: 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I'll be able to wait.
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1: stand on? I don't even know you.
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0: It's all- There's a second victim.
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2: 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I've got the right return.

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1: Clear, Medic 36.

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1: I'm clear.

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1: What?
0: 1910 College Avenue, apartment 4. RV advised that her sister's intoxicated, threatening RP. Her name is Megan Melton. Yelling, banging on the door, kicking while on the phone. She started walking back over to apartment 26. And there is a subject there who is signal 40.
1: Sergeant 7, disregarding, finish your PC, 47, getting out of there and I'm back there. I'm good.

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0: Central Speaking on the right. What is the apartment number for the RV?
1: RV is going to be in apartment 4, because they're saying in apartment 26.
0: Center 22 on 1216.
1: Clear.

0: Charlie Charlie, here, you can, right?
1: Right.
0: I toward Wilbur and Maine. See if you happen to locate a male walking south.
1: Okay, hold on.

This man is an EMS, and some signs on the imagery, and he was on a 15-12 caller down there, 15-12 caller avenue, for 74-year-old female advising that she's having heart palpitation, heart rate's going from 120 to 190s off her chest pain, history of AFib, that's stroke. Tech 8's going to be signed central clear 434.

0: Anderton's arriving.
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0: Central, is it 1215 or 1205? I went from 1205 to 1217.
1: It's supposed to be 1512.
0: Clear on 1512. We'll be back in route.

0: 47, he's still in there, so.
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0: We're down here at Four Lakes, and Nail just came out from the wood line. He's walking toward the Hillfield parking lot. I don't know if he's going to cut through to the apartments or not.
1: You may go over to Hillfield. 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
0: I'll go over to 15th Street, right there at 15th and Church. 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
2: Be momentarily delayed.

the standby for a reveal on the runway driver. Flashing northbound in the southbound lanes of Highway 41 at Norm Wagner Drive, almost to 64. A pickup truck driving in the wrong lane. Flashing northbound in the southbound lanes of 41 at Norm Wagner Drive, almost to 64. Authority of Denver County Dispatch, 412.

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0: 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McGinn Mall at 0.0.
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1: Go ahead.
0: You respond to GSATR around room 13. I have a verbally aggressive subject in there requesting PD.
1: There. Cinder, I'm sorry. What was the last part of the dispatch? Why did they want somebody?
0: A verbally aggressive subject near room 13, ER.
1: There, I'll be in hot over there as well.
0: Clear.
1: Would you want anyone else to respond, or just you two? Yeah, just us for right now.

0: It would be very simple.
1: Good.
0: He's a respond is 601 South 9th Street. 601 South 9th Street, the old Hollywood house. Good Samaritan Security is requesting for a VPD officer for a Civil Ford Taurus. Kentucky plate 384 Young Henry Zebra. Been parked there since Friday the 29th. He says it's suspicious.
1: Central 239.
0: 239.
1: Arriving at GFH.
0: 239.
2: I'm at 9th and Willow. I'll be in the parking lot here in a minute.
1: There, you want me to wait on you?

Central 639.

0: Hello, that's Joseph. This information I had at a call here for the pickleball court for a criminal mischief. If you see it on the screen.
1: I just saw it, thank you.

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0: GSH is requesting a tow truck by rotation for this vehicle. All four tires are up.
1: Clear.
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11, your turn. Just Norton, female, Vincennes, valid driver, 0. Clay does return back to her as well on a 2017 Chevy. Looks like a traverse, maybe. Red in color.

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0: CG respond to 2816 North 6th Street, 2816 North 6th Street. It'll be the 6th Street Hut. Got a report of a male subject harassing customers for a ride. There's a little bit of a descriptor in the call notes.
1: I'm clear.

0: Central VA 11.
1: Go ahead.
0: It's 1043. Female that I stopped. She advised that she just gave a homeless man a ride to Hucks on 6th Street. Not sure if it's related to BP's call or not. Just pass along information.
1: Ted Borland.

Please, 11, I have it returned when ready. Comes back to the 2024 GMC Yukon white in color, shows that it is valid. Comes back to a Samuel and Dana Worland out of Vincennes, Indiana.

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0: 111, Charlie Adam X-ray, Washington Lakewood.
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Central 326, 1038. I mean the West Alley off of 15th Street, right next to Vigo, Indiana, 411 Charles, Nora Charles.

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0: 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That's one.
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0: 1041. I'll be out at Bethany Church.
1: Yes.

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0: 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Ocean Victor, my apologies. Also, I'm 27-1 ready.
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0: 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Adam Boy 789. 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
1: Who's the...
0: Washington Avenue, Ritter's Camp, Indian Tampa, 451J870.
1: Thanks.

0: It'll be 11.
1: Okay.
0: Alarm's going to be coming from a fountain by of thy call. I'll make that

Attention Region 3 units and stations. A statewide silver alert has been declared. Repeating, a statewide silver alert has been declared. The Orleans Police Department is investigating the disappearance of Thomas Hackney, 65-year-old white male, 6 feet 1 inch tall, 285 pounds, gray and blue, last seen wearing a gray t-shirt with World's Greatest Grandpa written on it. Thomas is missing from Orleans, Indiana, which is 90 miles southwest of Indianapolis, and was last seen on Thursday, May 28, 2026 at 12 p.m. He is believed to be in extreme danger and may require medical assistance. If you have any information on Thomas Hackney, contact the Orleans Police Department. Authorities, State Police, Region 3, Orleans Police Department, 10-04 State.

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the Samaritan EMS, Harrison Township, verse 19. Need your respond is 6276 South State Road 61, 6276 South State Road 61 in Monroe. For mail that fell last night, pointing a back pain, back one to sign, Central Clear 1009.

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0: EGTA Central located a Toyota Avalon silver in color in the area of 6 and Lazillion. Possible impaired driver passing out behind the wheel. The plate is going to be a temporary paper plate, Union 007842.
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0: What's the nearest crossroad?
1: So the driveway will be on your left side, right after Boyd Lake Road.
2: 5301679162.
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0: 391.
1: Looks like a garage or barn, but the house is after that on the right side.

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I have at least 3 turn when ready. Comes back to a Derek Smith out of Johnson City, Illinois. Shows that he's valid. Signal aid.

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1: It's a ham residence. I'm not sure if you're familiar.
3: And can you also put the plate information in the vehicle in the call? Oh, you got it. Never mind.
4: Well, often the location was passing. Halter's marked on Brazilian. She advised the female that this was a white female blonde here.
3: 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Central 251, Holly 10-8.
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1: 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That she's 10-2.

0: Fitzman's in EMS, Vinson Fire, Engine 1, respond to 400 South 11th Street, 400 South 11th Street, before a female subject got complaining of her back hurting from worms. Believe she may have some sort of infection in her legs as well. Going to be on TAC 8 since clear, 1034.
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0: 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Interrupt to Good Samaritan Hospital, beginning mileage 00. Clear.

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1: 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Medic 37. 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
0: Need your response to 630 Kimmel Road, 630 Kimmel Road, the Suntan City, for a alarm. They advise that coming from zone E121, drop at 1125.
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0: Go ahead.
2: Can you respond to the area of 19th Street in Maine? Have a gentleman that called in advising that he's on a broken down lawnmower, believes he might be out of gas, but he's on in the road at the curb, but still in the way of traffic.
0: Clear, I'll be in route.

0: Evans Township, Rush 10, Johnson, Rush 20, Good Sand EMS, 2314 South Seavers Road, 2314 South Seavers Road, fall head injury with blood thinner. TAC 1 is fine, cleared 1214.
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0: for letter 3 against the MEMS, 219 West St. Clair Street, 219 West St. Clair, Annex Apartments. 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Tag number 8, 1221.
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0: Here's Bonnet 219 West St. Clair. Get the annex. 19-year-old male. Was impossible. Overdose. Painkiller. Sounds like it may be intentional, but I'm still getting further talking to him on the phone.
1: 10-4.

0: Lyra 3, Met 37. 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It sounds like it may be more intentional than accidental.
1: Reference to the medical at 219 West St. Clair. Did you get an apartment number?

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1: All right, just got it. It should be 5.
0: Clear, apartment 5.
2: 5.

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0: 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Claire, so if you can see, there's going to be a red Chevy. Looks like a Malibu. Just go to Rick Williams out there.
2: Central 283, I'll be arriving on that, Claire.
0: Central, it sounds like he's in the back bedroom. Has some kind of depression going on.
2: Central.

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1: Ladder 3 is off state.
2: Same problem. He's just arriving there.
1: BD, ladder 3. Do we need to stand by or can we approach state?
2: Ladder 3, just stand by for now, advisor.
1: Ladder 3.
3: Central Medic 37.
2: Go ahead.
3: We're on scene.
2: Copy.
3: That's
2: information. Fire and EMS are outside staging. Take an approach. Clear. Line of 3370, you can go ahead and proceed.

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1: I'm an animal complaint in the area of Sycamore, nearest crossroad, upper 11th. There's going to be a brown-black pit mix on the loose, walking up to other people's houses. RP's not sure if it's aggressive or not. I haven't approached it.

0: 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Got a 1027 buddy. 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
1: There's that the subject.
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1: Go ahead. 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Temple. That was going to be transport to GSA. I copied you're going to GSA. You got a lot of background.
2: Right, Mel's going to GSH. I'll be actually here in a second.
1: 10-4, thank you.
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at Samaritan EMS, as town, direction 13, New Jersey, Atlanta 406 North Hickory Street, 406 North Hickory Street, uptown, for an 86-year-old female who has dementia, weak, throwing up, tattoos, and signs, which clears 1242.

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0: Central 251, traffic stop. 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
0: US 9 to On the Fly, Rebecca Road, 1744 South Rebecca Road. Female subject in the bathroom, suspicious activity.
1: 10-14,
0: I'll head that way. 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
1: Did they say what they're possibly doing?
0: Possible drug activity, hope you didn't see the same time. 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

0: Good Samaritan EMS, Vincent's Township Fire, Engine 6. Need you to respond. It's 5369 South 6th Street Road, 5369 South 6th Street Road, before a female, sick, complaining of dizzy, lightheaded, low blood pressure, 72 over 56, and be on TAC 1, Central Clear, 1346.
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0: Attention District 34, District 35, Houston Station. Special attention, I-64 westbound from the 50. I-64 westbound from the 50. Have a green Peterbilt semi, the Flying Bird Express on the semi. Trailer's front rear axle is loose, appears to be ready to fall. And just crossed under the 50, State Road 161, overpass, approximately 2 minutes ago. Green Peterbilt semi, Flying Bird Express, DOT number 318-5434. Pretty safe, Lee Shasta, 1347 State.
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0: Can you respond to 113 Bellevue Drive, apartment C and Officer Welfare Check, possible suicidal subject?
1: I'm clear.
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1: Comes back to Jessica Mattingly out of Hill City. She is suspended. Other than that, she's ignoring.

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1: Two 20, you have traffic for Central.
0: Right, 1041.
1: Okay.
2: Central 240, same traffic.
1: 240.
3: Central 231.
1: 231.
3: We believe that address I referenced that welfare check is going to be 113 Damon Drive, D-A-M-O-N, 113 Daleview. Apparently doesn't exist. 27 is going to pick it up.
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0: RP advising of a suspicious male. It's on North 6th Street. You can go in between the businesses near 6th and Wheatland, where Licks and German American. Apparently he's been looking at the vehicles, acting suspicious. He's lost sight of him now. Denny's going towards Subway.
1: Yeah, Lord.
0: Information to be a approximately 25 to 30 year old male, multiple tattoos, got blue jeans, two different backpacks, and a black jacket, stocking cap.
1: Clear. 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

0: 这算是月份的三分。
1: They didn't win transmit this morning from Hux. 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
1: 38. I guess later, Peter.
0: Yes.
1: That's email in the name file. Try running her through Arizona. If the middle initial is wrong, try TCOM instead of the one that's there.

0: 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I need to respond to 723 Ramsey Road, 723 Ramsey Road, live to the wall of Ash, where a patient having disease for cellulitis. 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
1: I did get one, so I'll have the middle initial. 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

0: Revis Township, Rush 5, Washington Rescue 12. Good same EMS, 6401 North Ford Road, 6401 North Ford Road, possible deceased subject. TAC 2 assigned, portion 22.
1: 35 is clear, we're in North 6 and 41.
0: In Central.
2: Route from H.
0: 6401 North Ford Road, 6401 North Ford Road, advising possible deceased female at the bottom of the basement, called in by neighbor.
1: Route, so Ford Road.
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1: 30.
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1: Nine.
0: Very fast, clear.

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0: 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The rescue 12 on Gray Marker Rail.
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0: All right, I'm disregarding.
1: Clear. Yeah, that's just pulling up to you.

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0: Central.
1: Any Washington Township or Benson Township that's not on scene at the 6401 North Ford Road can disregard your run. Again, any Washington Township Fire Department or Vincent Township Fire Department not on scene at 6401 North Ford Road can disregard your run on authority of Rush 5, Central Clear, 1430.
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0: Can you respond to Hank, the one tractor waiting on somebody for an escort across the bridge to the soccer field?
2: Christine Township, truck 9, tanker 9, Harrison, rush 19. One of the field fire on Bottoms Road, approximately a quarter mile south of US 50. For a field fire, Bottoms Road, quarter mile south, US 50. Tanker 9, truck 9, and rush 19.

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1: Go ahead.
0: I have a citizen of Memphis Ranson. If you could read the call comments for context, the subject for wanting a welfare shutdown is on the behavioral health unit.
1: I'm clear. So the person that called you is in LaSalle, is that correct?
0: Negative, their partner is in LaSalle.

0: Affirmative.
1: Okay, you can just close it out and I'll take care of it.
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0: Clear, I'm going over the bridge. Just let me know when you got shut down.
2: He said it's on Rainbow Forest right there, so you pull off of the highways. Just see that little fire going there.
0: Alright. I'm gonna go get the truck, then we'll go. I think Pam may have went head down there to check it out, but if it ain't much, then we'll probably just let it be. We'll see what it does.
2: Yeah, I'm sitting here at Walmart with my truck up on the thing, so I can't get out there. So if you need any help here in a little bit, holler at me.
0: Copy.
3: 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Are you advised, TAC-1?
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0: 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They're trying to keep it from spreading.
1: Truck 9 being route.

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0: 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I'll get somebody out there. 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
2: I got it. Command, brush 19.
3: Go ahead.
2: Hey, this is on bottom of the road, right?
3: Correct. As soon as you turn off 50, you'll see us. It won't take much to get put out, I don't believe.
2: Copy, we're 241 and 50 toward Washington now.
3: Clear, thank you.
1: I believe power.
2: Go ahead. You guys need anything?
0: We go for 9.
2: You guys need anything?
1: No, I just have.
2: Where?
4: 4214 Central.
2: Good.
4: We are a 4, State Road 67. Right there by North Old Fort Knox Road, just before the intersection there, of a very large tree down with power lines in the tree as well, covering the entire roadway.
2: Perfect.
3: Truck 9, brush 19 now too.
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2: Correct.
3: Rest 19.
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5: Engine 5, spawned to old 67, just north of old Fort Knox Road for a tree with power lines, partially blocking the road on 67. Tag number 2, 1456.

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0: Reference the notes. If you would, just go ahead and contact Duke Energy so we can go ahead and get there for now.
1: Already ahead of you.
0: Get forward.
2: Five. Enter. Is this the right channel?
1: Nope. Two.
2: Engine 512.
1: Clear. We're on test with Duke.
2: Simple. Also, I've just been advised by Medic 35. Sorry, just walking the whole driving lane. If you don't have a deputy in there, I'd want to start one that way if you would, please.
1: Already done.

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0: 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Lim, I'll give you a pole number if you want that for Duke.
1: Go ahead.
0: 611-279, and it is on Old 67, just down from the Four Square Church. Cool. 20.
2: No, but I couldn't copy it first. I'd send this to the traffic stop.
3: Michael Pinkin, George at 50820.
2: 10.

0: Engine 5, 723. Do you need me up there, or do you have it under control?
1: I think we're good for now. Just need another unit to walk off. 67 coming from 41.
0: Clear.
1: Central, are you clear to have that deputy coming off 41?
2: Request you take the north off 41.
3: In for it. I'll get turned back around. Central, can you 11? It's about a 20-second wind ready.
2: So 11, can you change your radio? That one's not working very good at all.
3: Clear. I got a 27 wind ready.
2: Much better. Go ahead.
3: Illinois, David, 552-11683138.
2: Temple.

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0: Minute 5, Central. 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
0: 10-4.

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0: 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I'm covered expenses, so.
1: Negative. 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
1: 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It's in reference to a juvenile problem of somebody approaching a 12-year-old female. There'll be more information in the notes in just a second.
0: Clear. Incident location.
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1: Okay, was there anything in the background?
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0: Need you to respond to 627 State Street, 627 State Street. It'll be apartment B as in boy before a custodial dispute. 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
1: Sure.

0: 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Central 9.
1: 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I'll give him a call.
0: Please. 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

Jill Control Central. Good. 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

Central 31. 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
1: The one we spoke with?
0: Right.
1: Right, it's Rand. 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
2: A1684.
1: 231-0. Right. That's 40-25.
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1: 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I'm IMing you back.
0: Clear.

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For more information on this cancellation, contact the Orleans Police Department, Authority Indiana State Police, Region 3, 1552.

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0: 四川相亲中。I have a citizen sister's caller asking my friend to attend Europe earlier this week. He would like a phone call if you could read the comments for context.
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0: Check at 307 North State Street in Oaktown regarding a hang-up call that Sullivan County received. I heard a child's voice say grandpa and another male voice could not make contact with him. 10-4.

0: 12. 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Looks like it may be 305 instead.
1: Okay, do you have the number?
0: Oh, that's correct.
1: Okay, well, what was the last four?
0: 1085.

Good, Sam EMS. 4934 North Camp Arthur Road. 4934 North Camp Arthur Road. Request for EMS. Hurts to sick patient, cold and shaky. Question transport. 1627.

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Go ahead. That'd be medic 36. 10-4.

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0: Slow mark, sir.
1: Triangle.

Attention, District 35, Special Attention, Warrant County Units have a vehicle, reckless driving I-64, eastbound from the 39 mile marker. It's going to be a silver Camry, eastbound from the 39, unable to maintain lanes or maintain speeds. Caller's advising the vehicle nearly came over into her lane when she was attempting to pass. Plate number of Indiana, T-Tom, C-Charles, G-George, 262, repeating, Tom Charles George, 262, is located, make your own case, timeout, 1538.

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0: 240 Central. But I'm responding to Hart Street. Looks like they ramp coming on the Hart from 41 South.
1: Currently.
0: And a two-vehicle accident. I believe just PD.

Central Engine Foss. Go ahead. It's going to be Duke Energy. You can release a deputy. You go in service. Engine 5 Foss is going to be in service. Roadways. Just about back open. And well. 14 Central. Clear. For Engine 5 on the other side, Duke has released him and you can go in service.

Dispatch 36. Matt, you're there. Clear the ER. Matt, 36.

0: 这个人完成中。
1: Good.
0: You had over to 15th and 5 a test. Rigo, happened to a central locator of a vehicle that was going 50 miles per hour in a school zone. Plate information is going to be Boy Noir Boy 665. It's going to be a black Chevy Equinox.
1: Central,

0: 220, just 43. The last known location was in the alley between Nicholas and Bayou.
1: Okay, was it still driving or in the park?
0: Still driving, they advised that the people were flipping them off when I disconnected with them.
1: Good work.

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1: Sorry.
0: Have an intent to locate right here in your area via 2007 tannish colored Ford Focus wagon that'll have a white Toyota behind it in bad condition. The Toyota has been following the tan color Ford Focus for a while now and won't quit following them. They've even done circles.
1: If your caller's in the vehicle being followed, just have them go to 15th and Nicholas if you can.
0: Clear.

0: Please stand by, Heater 1. They're going in circles.
1: I know she's on the phone with them. Do you have any idea where they were at when they called?
2: They're on 14th and Broadway now, heading towards the Nicholas.
1: Are you still on the phone with them?
2: Affirmative, still on the phone with them. When they first called, they were there by, like, this Taco Bell and KFC.
1: Okay, they're on 14th Street. Just keep them on 14th Street driving south, and I'll find them.
2: Clear.

0: what was the vehicle being followed again? I know it was a van 2007. I guess what makes?
1: Ford Focus wagon.
0: I got him. Challenges to keep driving.

0: I'm 1038 with a vehicle that was following Illinois, Frank Young, 87112, 13th and Nicholas.
1: Do we need to stop another vehicle?
0: You want to try and coordinate, meet up with them and see what the deal is. They were following them close.

0: calling me tonight from the 10th locate from 15th and Vigo. I'll be assisting 231.
1: Clear.
0: What was the other vehicle involved?
2: The other vehicle is still on the phone with me. They're a tan 2007 Ford Focus wagon. They're stopping at 14th and Wheeler to wait on you.
0: Clear. I'll be there in just a minute.

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0: We go ahead and start fire. I've got a field fire out here on 50 and Elk or my road.

0: And so I'm actually on Monier's on 50 side.
1: It's going to be on Monty's just off of 50.
0: Definitely.

0: point did you find the other car?
1: Right, I'm out with him right now.
2: Is there a backstory? Do they know these people? Is it road rage or something?
1: According to this subject here, it's issue with this guy I'm sleeping with the other dude's baby mama.
2: Does he know this guy's name? I have stuff.
3: Off the US 50. 4314 on the scene.
1: That's number one.
3: Office on tap 1, 1750.
1: J-O-H-N.
2: That's what I got.
1: Clear.
4: Control 814.
3: Go ahead.
4: And route.
3: Clear. 14th advising there's several spot fires also along Snyder Road on the north side of 50. Not sure if it was a controlled one point or what.
4: Ten four, can you just dispatch us to this?
3: Say again.
4: Can you just dispatch Palmyra to this?
3: Right.
4: Central 817 will be in route.
3: 817.

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1: 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It's just several different locations out here. 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
0: 10-4.

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2: Clear. I'm just going to write this guy a ticket for driving off suspended motor. I'm going to cut him loose.
3: 10-4.
4: This is information 812 is also an out of station per TX.

0: ruins.
1: I just spoke with a farmer out here. He's the one who started. He's burnt some stuff off. He's keeping an eye on all of them. He's driving around. He let fire know. I'm not sure if they still will come out or not, but there is somebody out here with it.
0: 10-4.
2: 10-4-42-25. 10-41.
3: Away, Central.
4: For your FYI, 4214 located the farmer who started the fires. He is watching it. It is controlled, I guess, in your discretion.
3: I'm clear. I'll run a truck over there and decide what we're going to do.
4: Okay. I think he found him on the side of the road.

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1: 25.
0: Can you respond to 1675 South Main Street Road, 1675 South Main Street Road? Had a report of some gunshots being fired off in the distance. RP didn't think nothing of it, but then she had something come through her kitchen wall and ricochet, does not know what it was or where it went.
1: Clear, I'll be in route.
0: Sir, thanks.

0: 725. Seven. If you're not 10-6, can you go ahead and start towards the Main Street Road call?
1: Clear. Any advice?
0: I've got what appears to be a pretty plain bullet hole here inside the house, leading into the house, trying to get more information on that.

0: 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You can close out the attempt, okay?
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0: 25-22. 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
1: Not right now. We're going to be 10-2. Go ahead and finish up what you got going on. Is 125 with us, Cam?
0: 10-4. I'm outside. I'll step in.

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1: Go ahead.
0: If you have your phone on me, on you, call me. If not, come back out here for a minute.
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0: I have a 911 hanging call. It's pinging at Walmart in the automotive area.
1: Denver.

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0: 2 for his position.
1: You can respond to 1223 North 11th Street, 1223 North 11th Street. Got a gentleman that would like to report a lost license plate.
2: Two twenty Central.
3: Good.
2: Regarding your 911 hang up, they called back, advised no emergency, it was accidental. He has an employee at Walmart. It's going to be a Camden Edgen.
3: Clear, thank you. You can tell me around here.
2: Clear.

0: 722, do you need me somewhere?
1: 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I was going to meet up with you.
0: Severs Road. 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Are you heading south on Main? 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I'll turn around.
1: Yeah, I'm south on Main. I'm going to meet you at Henry Severs and Severs.

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0: 22. 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I think that looks like a pretty good option.
1: Yeah, that looks pretty good.

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1: Nine.
2: If you wouldn't log, the projectile has been recovered. I'll also be 1042.
1: Okay.

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1: 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Are you outside?
0: Coming out to you guys.
1: Drive that area. I got somebody on the phone down Main Street coming from, like, the Seavers Road area, but further down Main, it sounded like somebody just is still out there firing.

0: Not clear. That window's up, my air on, so I didn't hear anything.
1: Bicknell Fire Department, Rescue 18, Good Samaritan EMS, respond to 311 South Indiana Street, 311 South Indiana Street, for diabetic issue. 44-year-old male is conscious and breathing, advised extremely sick after his Ozempic shot an hour ago. TAC 1, assigned TAC 1, Central Clear 1907.

25, just for 43. The last shot is a single shot. It sounded like it came more from behind the area of 2215 Main Street Road. So further down Seavers Road than where we are, maybe in that neighborhood, or maybe even that where that lake area is on Johnson Road, or Johnson Lane.

0: good Samaritan EMS. 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
1: 1628
0: for an 83-year-old male with a history of lung cancer and fat eater drinking a few days. Very weak. 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
0: Do you have enough help?
1: Yes.
0: Okay, I'm back in town on this short.

0: 7.22. 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There is a rifle sitting on this golf cart back here.
1: Okay.

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1: Rescue teams.
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0: Benson Fire Department, Engine 1, Engine 2, respond to the area of 7th and Hart Street. 7th and Hart Street, smoke investigation. RP advised, smells like something is burning. He states he can see smoke coming from the area. Also advised, he believes he sees white ashes in the air. RP was unable to give any more information or a better area. 7th and Hart area, dispatch clear, 1936. Check. TAC 8 assigned, TAC 8 dispatch clear, 1937.
1: Central dispatch, Battalion 1.
0: Battalion 1.
1: Can't show on 10th and Hart. Your dispatch was 7th and Hart. Can you confirm?
0: Affirmative. I did change it. In my end, it shows 7th and Hart.
1: Battalion 1's clear. Battalion 1 will be en route also.
0: Clear, Battalion 1. Battalion 1, just information. My partner's got the camera up. She's advising possibly closer to 10th and Hart.
1: Battalion 1's clear, 10th and Hart.
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1: Clear engine 2. Just information, my partner has it on camera. She advises possibly closer to 10th and Hart.
0: Clear on 10th and Hart.

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1: 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Angela.
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0: It's back here on 9th Street, 9th and Hart.
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1: Engine 2.
0: Looks like we're going to have somebody burning at 611 North 9th. We're going to be out for investigation.
1: Clear.

0: central issue is going to be in service, illegal burn, person burning a mattress.
1: We're clear. You advised it was 611 North 9th. We do have you out at 611 North 10th Street. Is it going to be 611 North 10th?
0: It is North 10th.
1: We're clear. Thank you.
0: Angela's Marchville.
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0: 327 Central. See you respond, 145 Autumn Ridge Lane. It's going to be the garage and shed behind building 2 for juvenile problem. RP is the maintenance advisor. You have 2 phone calls stating that there were 2 to 3 children climbing on top of the garage and the shed, and she'd like someone to go out there. She advised she will be en route as well.
1: Okay.

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0: If there were rooftop roof and aisles there tonight, if the maintenance complainant needs us to come out there, just let me know.
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